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0: This will be a revolution of inquiring further, of not worrying about winning other people's approval, of not wishing you were someone else, but perfectly content to be who you are. 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